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0: 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The lucky shirt you wear every weekend. Tactical discussions.
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2: Yeah, exactly.
0: Queue for the turnstiles. 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
16: It's KISS Breakfast. Aileen, what's going on?
17: Well, after a record-breaking week, temperatures still aren't coming down for many of us. That red warning for extreme heat's been extended into a third day for the first time ever. It covers eastern England, London and the southeast, and lasts until tonight. Temperatures hit 36.7 degrees yesterday. The government is providing £2 million to help the emergency response to back-to-back earthquakes in northern Venezuela. More than 230 people are known to have died in the disaster, with well over 4,000 injured. We are hearing from Becky Hill next this morning. She's telling KISS she's worried a lack of grassroots music venues means young people are missing out, especially when it comes to socialising.
18: I always tried to go out to venues and clubs and bars, but you know, they're dwindling massively.
17: Becky's telling us there are also too many barriers these days stopping people going out and having a good time.
18: People don't have the money to go out anymore. 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
17: She's headlining the Everywhere at Once Festival. It's this weekend across 1,000 venues. And Scotland's hopes of progressing to the knockout phase of the World Cup have been dealt two major blows. It's down to Ecuador's win over Germany and Sweden's draw with Japan. Keep up to date with everything KISS. Just find us on socials. I'm Aileen O'Sullivan.
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0: with Tyler West and Chloe Burrows.
16: We've been dreaming of it all week. We finally made it to the weekend.
20: This is Sunday, Friday.
16: It's about time, right? Ed Sheeran's playing.

0: on Kiss Breakfast. It's 1 minute past six on Friday the 26th of June. We have made it to the weekend.
1: We have made it. God. I couldn't be happier. Shout out to Gracie in Doncaster, Texas, saying happy Send It Friday. I'm buzzing for the weekend. Going to the pub tomorrow for the match. And then it is my 20th birthday on Sunday.
0: Come on.
1: Happy birthday.
0: Happy birthday, Gracie. Listen, it has been a treacherous journey to get to this point, yeah, but it's all the more reason why we need to be gassed that it's the weekend. What's your plan saying? What are you up to? Are you going to the pub? Are you going to watch the football? Are you celebrating? 03-448-11-2233 on the WhatsApp. It's Tyler, this is Chanel.

0: Calvin Harris, Clementine Douglas. It's Blessings on Kiss Breakfast. You're waking up with Tyler West and Chloe Burrows. It is a blessing that we have made it to the weekend through this hot weather going on right now. Let me tell you, it is crazy. I was just saying to Chloe, right? It is like your body's just depleted in this heat because you're just naturally tired.
1: I'm on all fours at this point. I can't even stand up. I am
0: panted
1: being
0: out here.
1: Whacked by this weather.
0: Yeah, exactly. But so listen, you deserve this Friday. You deserve this weekend going on right now. Let's chat about weekend plans. I'm home alone this weekend. Molly's heading off on a hen do to Valencia. So I've got the whole place to myself.
1: Oh, so nice.
0: I'm going to have a nice chilled one, catch up on so much sleep, and also watch the football.
1: Nice.
0: That's all I'm doing.
1: Nice.
0: That is simple.
1: That's
0: to
1: a
0: the
1: lovely
0: point.
1: Weekend.
0: Well, you're heading out.
2: I'm going to Barcelona.
0: Barcelona.
2: I'm going on a little girls trip.
0: Why is the sea silent in Barcelona?
1: I don't know.
0: Spanish. Never mind. Girls trip.
2: It's like gracias.
0: Gracias.
2: Yeah, I'm going with the lovely White Fox to celebrate something that's coming out soon. Can't say too much. But it's me and Big Mills. So no work shall be done, but drinking shall be done.
0: Nothing better than going.
2: I'm so excited.
0: When you go away with your best friend and you just know what the vibe is going to be, like you ain't got to catch
2: this
0: up.
2: This is so underrated. And also, like, you know, in the morning when you're non-verbal and you can't speak, if I didn't know me, like, we're obviously like sisters at this point, but we just know each other so well. Mm. Oh my God.
0: And you can just sit there in each other's company in silence.
2: Silence.
0: Sweet. Bez, what are you doing?
3: I am going to see Harry Styles tonight. And I'm so excited. I'm a bit stressed about the heat, not going to lie, but I'm not letting it ruin the vibe.
0: Yeah.
3: I'm just so excited. Probably going to cry, going to scream, going to dance. Stunning
0: do
3: scenes.
0: All of the above.
3: All of the above.
2: You got
3: all
2: a good
3: at
2: outfit.
3: Once.
0: Yeah.
3: Not really, no. Because I'm like, it's going to be so hot. Kind of like, no, need to go convenience, but that's boring.
2: That's fine.
3: But it's going to be great.
2: No, that's fine.
0: Crazy. Sreedo?
4: I'm also going to a concert. Lily Allen.
0: Ooh, Lily Allen.
4: I feel like it's kind of like late in the year for her because she did loads of concerts at the start of the year, but summer vibes.
2: Can you send me a picture of what she wears?
4: Absolutely.
2: Because I always see her outfit.
4: Oh, she wears the best
2: outfit. That's exciting. Yeah, she does.
4: Yes.
0: Multiple outfit changes. That's happening. All right, we've got some sick weekend plans going on here. What about you? Jump on the WhatsApp, come and say hello this morning. 03448 112233. All right, however you're starting your weekend, we've absolutely got your back. One, to firm it in this heat, but two, to just set pace with a vibe, all right? This is from Hugel. It's Moving to the Sun.

0: Friday energy all over this one. Rihanna, it's Rude Boy on Kiss Breakfast. You're with Tyler West and Chloe Burrows. But it's hot morning. Shout out to Lucy in Newport. He says, I don't think I've ever sung so loudly to Rihanna at 6:13 a.m. before. Happy Friday, everyone.
1: Happy Friday. Kiss. I know that I'm quite silly, tell a lot of jokes, but this is actually a very, very important message if you're hearing me right now.
0: Serious.
1: You could be winning £750,000 literally today. Cool. There is only a few hours left. So fix up, look sharp, enter, you silly sausage. I think this week has made us all look slightly like we've completed 90 minutes plus extra time.
0: Yeah.
1: Well, with 750 bags, you could freshen up. You wouldn't even have to commute anymore. It'd be no more hot trains, tubes, buses. You'd be in a jet.
0: That's a fair point, you know. We do feel like we've just done like a whole World Cup match.
1: I look vile.
0: Yeah, I know. Imagine. These are your last few hours to enter right now. 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
1: So all you have to do later is pick up your phone, and then you will win £750,000 before the weekend. 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
0: Best of luck. 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

0: Day, it's No Broke Boys on Kiss Breakfast. You were Tyler West and Chloe Burrows ahead of a full weekend of the World Cup.
1: What a weekend. Lovely weather for it as well. And if you're excited for it, I think you should go and check out The Warm Up. It's our new footy podcast with ex-ballers Molly and Rosie Kamita bringing you all the chaotic sport chat. New episodes drop every Friday on the Kiss YouTube channel.
0: Yeah, go check it out. The new one literally just dropped. Obviously, England's playing tomorrow. And I got to say, Saturday night, match versus Panama is going to be a bit of an intense one. But also,
1: it's going to be actually horrible to watch, I think.
0: Yeah, but I've learned my lesson. I'm going to watch mine from home. I'm going to watch it from home because I committed to watching it out the other week and it just weren't worth it. I don't want to be let down.
1: Like your style.
0: Whereas if I celebrate, I'll just wake up the neighbours and it'll be fine.
1: Yeah.
0: Because what, is that like 10 p.m. kickoff?
2: Yeah.
0: 10 p.m. kickoff.
1: And it's so much cheaper as well.
0: Yeah.
1: That's a good idea.
0: Exactly.
1: That's a good idea.
0: And it's sweaty at the moment as well, trying to get me out. And I'm sweating like I feel like I'm over there.
1: Honestly,
0: on the pitch.
1: It's not
0: I'm not doing
1: it.
0: That.
1: Am I going to watch it? No. I'm not.
0: No.
1: I'm going to be in Barcelona shaking my little bum in some sort of club.
0: Yes.
1: Don't watch it. Don't need to ruin my holiday.
0: Wine in your glass and winding up in the club.
1: Wine in pon de
0: And then when you get the notification come through, though, that England have won, you're going to be like whining even harder.
1: Yeah.
0: That's it.
1: It's going to be a real hard whine. Really hard.
0: Bebs, how are you feeling about it?
2: I think I've just gone through a bit of a learning process that I think it's a bad thing to have England in a sweepstake.
0: Yeah.
2: So I have them in our work sweepstake and I've realised that it makes watching them even less enjoyable because it's stressful at the best of times. You're kind of like, come on, and that match against Ghana wasn't great. But now I have money invested in it. I'm like, sort it out and I don't like who I'm becoming. No. So this
1: Imagine
2: is why we shouldn't gamble
1: Senegal.
2: On similar. Yes, exactly. So true.
1: Are they through? I'm not keeping up, I'll be honest.
2: Girlie's going to wine in Barcelona. She doesn't know.
0: That's true, though. What are you saying?
3: Well, I'm going to Lily Allen, right, as I said, but me and Bev are talking about this. I was going to go and watch the game after the concert. I don't think I'm going to have time.
1: That is like two opposite ends of the spectrum.
3: Yeah. It really is. Yeah, because I think a concert will end at like half time, then I've got to get to a pub. I'm only going to probably watch like 20 minutes. Is that worth it?
0: You will end up going there on a certain wave and you're going to have a bar fight if that's the case.
1: Yeah.
0: Do you know what I mean?
3: Me, bar fight.
0: You would probably have a bar
1: Olivia
0: fight.
1: Dean read out the scores. Maybe Lily Allen will keep
0: Maybe that'll
1: updated.
0: Happen. Maybe. You never know.
1: I love
3: she
1: this
3: won't
1: song.
3: Even play a throwback.
2: Wow.
0: Exactly. Look, where are you locked onto the football this weekend? Let us know. 03-448-112-233. Here's Ariana Grande for you now. Take that and made you love me.

0: Block Europe is Prada, Onkyus Breakfast with Tyler West and Chloe Burrows for your Friday morning in this hot weather, yeah? I've got to say, you can proper relate to this, yeah, if you're going to be spending your weekend in as little clothes as possible, sat in front of a fan like I am. I'm literally going to be sat there in my boxers doing absolutely nothing aside from running up all the TV in the world.
1: There's loads of good stuff.
0: I'm extra gassed, yeah, because Below Deck Mediterranean. Below Deck's one of my favourite shows on earth. Below Deck Mediterranean is back for season 10 on Channel 4.
1: Why is it one of your favourite seasons?
0: Bro, it was one of those shows. You see how, like, I don't know, some people, you know when you get into those shows where you can, like, recite the words?
1: Yeah.
0: It's like me. That's like me with Below Deck. I've always dreamt, whenever I go away, I always get on a boat, right? Little boat cruise.
1: Okay, money.
0: No, it's usually with 20 other strangers where I then embarrass myself, right? 30 quid a ticket. But hey, yeah. Listen, Below Deck is like all those super luxury yachts.
1: Mm.
0: Those ones there where it's like, oh, I'm going to work it. And I always imagine what it'll be like to work it. Now you can just live and breathe it. It's juicy, man.
1: Yeah, so if you don't know what Below Deck is, it's basically a reality show filmed on a lovely luxury yacht. And it follows the staff. There's Captain Sandy, who's kind of a daddy.
0: He's a grey man, a white beard, looking fine.
1: Yeah. That's a silver fox.
0: It's a silver fox. If I was a captain, I'd hope to be Captain Sandy.
1: It's so good. There's boatmances, romances on there, which is my favourite bit. And then they get the most, like, insane guests, but, like, good ways, bad ways, whatever. And a surprise pregnancy.
0: Oh, no.
1: Oh, no.
0: So where?
1: A baby at sea. Yeah.
0: A baby at sea.
1: You can stream Below Deck Mediterranean right now.
0: Yeah, literally. It's also juicy at the end of whenever their trips are done, the amount that they tip the staff.
1: Oh my God, I know.
0: Is a joke.
1: I don't like cooking or cleaning, but I would do it for those tips. I would do it on a boat.
0: Below Deck is going off.
1: Yeah.
0: Plus, if you didn't know, you could watch Channel 4 without the ads.
1: Nice. Right?
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0: In London, there's severe delays on the District Line this morning and a reduced service on the Elizabeth Line and the Bakerloo Line is also part suspended. In Hertfordshire, there's queues on the M25. That's anti-clockwise from Junction 25 to Junction 24. And in Essex, the A129 High Street is blocked from Bellingham Lane to Church Street. It's sunny with highs of 36 in London and the same with highs of 25 in Cardiff.
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0: Sensational sounds from Rudimental and Ella Air. It's Waiting All Night on your Friday morning here on Kiss Breakfast. You're with Tyler West and Chloe Burrows. About time we have a little cold shower. Nice. Get us through this heat wave.
1: Thank you very much.
0: So this is where we get a bit curious on Kiss Breakfast every morning. It's where you bring forward your shower thought. All right, what's the first thing that came into your mind when you jumped in the shower this morning? It might have been a thought that's been sitting on your mind all week long. Right, it could be something that was mentioned in your group chat, something random, something factual, something you just found out. 03-448-11-22-23. Jump on the WhatsApp. Come and blow our minds here on Kiss Breakfast. My shout out for this morning, Chloe, is I wonder how many slices of pizza I've actually had in my lifetime. Because I'm committing to a pizza this weekend.
1: Could you give an estimate for us?
0: Mate, I don't know. Because I'm not lactose intolerant, so I can pepper them.
1: Damn, you got some good cards in this life, boy.
0: I know, bro. I'm there. I don't know. I reckon it'll be close to, realistically, 50,000.
1: 50,000.
0: I love my, you never see me demolish a pizza, like an extra large pizza. It's absolutely, my maths might be well and truly off.
1: That's a lot, bro.
0: 50,000 slices of pizza I'm going with. But yeah, that's my shower thought.
1: What pizza shall you get this weekend?
0: An indouja. Anything with indouja, hot honey indouja.
1: Oh, nice.
0: Banging. What's your shower thought?
1: Mine's off a slightly different kill. I just want to talk about seasick.
0: You're getting,
1: you're not lactose, I think I am. I get seasick, I get car sick.
0: Why?
1: What happened to me?
0: Yeah, what, like, why is it, what happened to you?
1: What happened to me?
0: Was you dropped
1: at birth? On a boat? Probably.
0: Yeah.
1: Probably. Thank you, Louisa. Why do I get that?
0: I don't know.
1: It's something to do with my eyes.
0: The motion of the eyes or, yeah, how our brains are wired. It is weird.
1: Is there a quick, apart from the tablets, like, can I be fixed forever?
0: Yeah, I mean, do you get jealous when you see people, like, shaking a bum on a yacht?
1: That's all I want in this life.
0: But then you'll do it and then throw up.
1: I've tried and I've been sick and then I have to sleep below deck.
0: That's it. Right, over on the phone lines, good morning to Billy in Kent. Come on, Billy!
2: Good morning.
0: Welcome to the shower, mate. What's your shower thought?
2: Staying on the pizza thought.
1: Nice.
2: Confusing. They're circular in shape, put in a square box and cut into triangles. Why?
1: Why?
0: Mate.
1: Why?
0: There's a load of shapes going on there, isn't it?
1: Why is that?
2: A square box, square pizza, cutting squares.
0: Why?
2: Easier.
0: I think there's some places, I swear I've seen some places that have had like square pizzas before.
1: Yeah,
0: but then
1: Detroit.
0: I've gone, that's weird though. I don't think it tastes the same. I don't feel like I get an equal amount of pizza of what I deserve to put in my mouth. That's mad. Billy, I mean, that's blowing my mind a little bit, mate. I've never thought about the shapes. And also, what's the little table in the middle?
1: Oh, I have seen that. So it doesn't get squished.
0: Yeah.
1: No, like, so the lid doesn't squish on the pizza.
0: Oh, is that what it's for?
1: Yeah.
0: No way.
1: That's what it's for.
0: That's it.
1: I do know that,
0: Learn something
1: Billy.
0: New every day.
1: So did you like that fact?
2: Every day
1: is a
2: school day.
1: Yeah.
0: Yeah, okay.
1: That's what I'm here for.
0: Nice one. Yeah, that's it. Nice one, Bill. Thanks for jumping in the shower this morning, mate. You can share your shower thought. 03448 1122.

0: you're cruising in your car right now, stick them windows down, man.
1: Drop the top if you've got one.
0: That tune's an absolute vibe. Malcolm Todd, it's called Earrings, playing here on Kiss Breakfast with Tyler West and Chloe Burrows. Shout out to Billy and Kent, who's got us all thinking about pizzas this morning.
1: And it's Picky Bits Day tomorrow.
0: It's Picky Bits Day. Yes, treat yourself.
1: Pizza.
0: Anything goes, all right? Anything goes. Now, it is Send It Friday. It's only right we get on some 50 Cent for you.
2: Yes. Level up your mornings.

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11: On game day, it has to be your lucky pants. And look, works every time. Not that you noticed. You're lost in another winning moment. Rich, thick ketchup oozing onto a juicy burger. Back of the net. Because when it comes to the taste you love, it has to be Heinz.
12: It's Kiss Breakfast. Aileen, what's going on?
13: Well, after a record-breaking week, temperatures still aren't coming down for many of us. That red warning for extreme heat's been extended into a third day for the first time ever. It covers eastern England, London and the southeast, and lasts until tonight. Temperatures hit 36.7 degrees yesterday. The government is providing £2 million to help the emergency response to back-to-back earthquakes in northern Venezuela. More than 230 people are known to have died in the disaster, with well over 4,000. And injured. We are hearing from Becky Hill next this morning. She's telling Kiss she's worried a lack of grassroots music venues means young people are missing out, especially when it comes to socialising.
14: I always tried to go out to venues and clubs and bars, but you know, they're dwindling massively.
13: Becky's telling us there are also too many barriers these days stopping people going out and having a good time.
14: People don't have the money to go out anymore. 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
13: She's headlining the Everywhere at Once Festival. It's this weekend across 1,000 venues. And Scotland's hopes of progressing to the knockout phase of the World Cup have been dealt two major blows. It's down to Ecuador's win over Germany and Sweden's draw with Japan. Keep up to date with everything Kiss. Just find us on socials. I'm Aileen O'Sullivan.
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10: 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Yeah.
15: Oh, we've made it to the weekend, everyone!
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15: Absolutely, we're going to do that. 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

0: if this song is playing very loud right now.
1: It could.
0: Close your eyes and just imagine it, all right? It's hot weather.
1: Oh, champagne spray, everyone. Or a cup of tea spray, it's a bit early.
0: Yes.
1: Shout out to Zach in Clacton on the WhatsApp, who says, morning, Kiss Breakfast team. Caught you guys playing on my Alexa and I'm already cracking up. Mm. We'll be doing as little work today as possible. Hope you can get away with the same.
0: Yeah, absolutely.
1: Zach, to be we're
0: bringing the vibes. We're supplying the vibes.
1: All day.
0: Right? But you can take the vibes wherever you want. Just tell your smart speaker to play Kiss. And then come and say hello on the WhatsApp when you've done that, all right? 03-448-112-233. We've got another reason for you to be excited for this weekend. First, let's go this way with Justin Bieber. It's Daisies.

0: Tyler West and Chloe Burrows with you this morning. That's Tate McRae, Just Keep Watching on Kiss Breakfast. You know what we're just going to keep watching this weekend?
1: Me on TV.
0: Go on, girl.
1: That was so... What's
0: I'm
1: the
0: proud
1: word?
0: Proud of you, proud of you.
1: Smooth. Thank you. No, being very, very serious, I was very fortunate enough to be asked to go and film a new series on Prime Video.
0: Yeah.
1: That's what it's called. It's called Would You Rather. It's absolutely amazing. The cast is amazing. There's Chunks, King Kenny, Max Fosh, Stephen Tries, Max Belegde, Ayame, Bambino, Becky, Elzewich, and me. And it was the funniest thing I've ever filmed in my whole life. And I've done a lot.
0: I've seen the trailer for it. It looks decent.
1: It's like, it's Would You Rather, but on the biggest scale you could imagine. The biggest, silliest, most fun scale ever. And I was really lucky. I went to the premiere on Wednesday. It's not film. I went to a screening on Wednesday. And I saw the first episode and I really, really enjoyed it. And I'm biased, but I do think I have a really good sense of humour.
0: Okay, so after this long, hot week we've had, I need a laugh this weekend. So I'm going to look into that because it's obviously out now.
1: Do it on Sunday, like if you're feeling a bit rough after the football.
0: Yeah.
1: It's a good, light-hearted, funny watch.
0: I think whenever we play Would You Rather, it's jokes. Like, I think that we should do a Would You Rather this morning.
1: Yes.
0: I think that we honestly should. I think we should go around the room and do a Would You Rather to celebrate, okay? And then me and Chloe will just answer honestly.
1: Yeah.
0: But we have to give our first thought. I think that should
1: quick
0: be like
1: fire.
0: The end rule. It's quick fire
1: okay,
0: ones.
1: Cool.
0: It's quick fire ones. Potts, do you have one?
2: Okay, on the spot. But with football in mind, you know, would you rather on, those huge screens in the stadium, would you rather your entire search history be put on there and it's like, this is Chloe Burrows' search history or Tyler West's search history, or every voice note that you've ever sent to someone be played?
1: Search history.
0: My search history is 9 times out of 10 just shower thoughts for this morning.
1: 9 times out of 10. Mine's like confessions.
0: Yeah.
1: No.
0: Or biscuits. That's all I ever search, isn't it? Realistically.
1: Biscuit.
0: Do you know what I mean, bro? Or pizza. Come on, man. Come on. Yeah, that was an easy one. Bevs, take it up a level,
3: okay,
0: Bevs.
3: Okay, well, I feel like me and Potts have gone down quite similar route.
1: Oh, are you trying to catch me out, are you?
3: Maybe. It's would you rather all of your texts were leaked?
1: Yeah.
3: Or that you could read any text that's ever been sent about you?
1: Mine leaked. I've got too much anxiety to know what other people think about me.
0: I'd like to know what people think. Also, can I just say, these would you rathers are easy. Is this the under fives would you rather?
3: Oh,
0: this is I reckon we could take it up higher than that. Astrid,
1: I'm getting anxious.
0: Let me have it. Go on.
2: I've got a good one. Okay.
0: Yeah?
2: Would you rather you have no hair anywhere? Hair from your head is gone. At your smooth.
1: Right. Can I wear a wig?
2: Or, no wig. Yeah. You have to be hairless. Or there is hair on every inch of your body. You are covered.
1: Okay. I shall be bald.
0: I'm going to be bald. Yeah, I'm a dolphin anyway.
1: I shall be bald.
0: Still, that is, okay. I still think that we're playing the under fives version.
1: I feel like
0: there's
1: better ones. I want to be stumped.
0: Yeah.
1: You know when you're like, oh, I'm stumped.
0: Nice. All right, let's do some more of these. Let's absolutely do some more of these.
1: So if you've got any good would you rathers, please send them in for me and Tyler right now. You can get us on the WhatsApp 03-448-112-233.
0: Yes, you can come on Kiss Breakfast and we'll answer them, all right? Send us your best possible would you rathers on WhatsApp 03-448-112-233.

0: Big tune, Lana Del Rey, Cedric Gervais. It's Summertime Sadness on Kiss Breakfast. You're hanging out with Tyler West and Chloe Burrows this morning. Right, 03448 112233 on the WhatsApp in celebration of Chloe's brand new show that she's on Amazon Prime right now. It's called Would You Rather Decide to Survive. We're sending in, basically, doing our own Would You Rather this morning, right? But we want your savage ones, okay? So send them in. We had a quick one from Layla in Salisbury who says, would you rather accidentally send a naughty picture to your dad or your boss?
1: Self-employed. Short, it'd be to myself.
0: Short King Ball can hold that, innit? I'm going to send it.
1: Really, I'm doing self-employed.
2: I'm just deep, were you just...
1: Right, let's move on very quickly, very swiftly. We've got something really, really important to tell you. Today could be the day that you have £750,000 in your very own bank account. The football's on, the sun is out, everyone's kind of pretending that they're abroad.
0: Yes.
1: With 750K, you actually could be flights booked to go tomorrow.
0: God, that'll be nice. All right, 750K will take care of all of that. But these are your last few hours to enter. 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
10: In London, there's severe delays on the District line this morning and reduced service on the Elizabeth line, and the Bakerloo line is also part suspended. There's traffic for 3 miles due on the M25 anti-clockwise. That's after Junction 29. And in South Yorkshire, the Woodhead Pass is closed between the Flouch roundabout and Mottram Moor. It's sunny with highs of 36 in London. The same with highs of 36 in Manny.
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8: with Tyler West
0: and Chloe Burrows.

0: them sweet sounds of Kalani. That is Folded on Kiss Breakfast. You're with Tyler West and Chloe Burrows.
1: Sorry, I had some technical difficulty.
0: Just put your headphones
1: on. I don't
0: on
1: know
0: the
1: how
0: chat.
1: To use the buttons.
0: That's it. It's an exciting weekend for you, Chloe.
1: It is. It's very exciting. I am part of the cast of a new show on Prime Video. It's called Would You Rather Decide to Survive?
0: Yes.
1: Second part is quite key there.
0: I hope you do us proud. Part. I hope you do us proud.
1: I'm not going to spoil it for you. Okay, I'm not going to spoil fine. It for you. But it's basically a massive game of Would You Rather.
0: Yes, very exactly. Fun. Would You Rathers are fun. So we're doing it this morning to celebrate. Over on the phones, good morning to Stace in Scunthorpe.
1: Good morning,
2: Stace. Good morning, both of you.
1: Morning.
0: Morning, all. Right. You've got two Would You Rathers for us, all right?
2: Yeah.
0: And we're just going to have to do it like literally be brutally honest and give you our first thing that comes
1: fine.
0: To our mind, all right?
1: Let's
0: What's your
1: it.
0: First one, Stace?
2: So, would you rather have your own name tattooed on your forehead or no front teeth?
0: Oh,
2: right, okay. I'm asking my name, you know, when you meet new people, yeah. You have it tattooed on your forehead. There, so I'd probably go for that one myself. But.
1: If I've got no front teeth, am I allowed dentures or fake teeth?
0: No, you can't. You're
1: not allowed it.
0: None
1: no.
0: of that.
1: Well, it looks like I'm getting tattooed.
3: Yeah,
1: then.
3: Could I work on a radio show? I'd be like that, innit?
1: Yeah, we'd be fired.
0: I would lose my job.
1: How big is this tattoo?
0: Also, you look like such a
2: the
0: mug.
2: The size of your forehead. You've got a big forehead. You're not very good, are you, but...
0: You
1: yeah, mine's pretty average.
0: Chloe's a brand, though, as well, isn't it? It's sort of like a really expensive brand, no?
1: That's why I get sued.
2: Cool.
1: So either way, I'm going to be broke.
0: I just have my name on my forehead. I think I'll go for name. I'm going name. I'm looking at
1: name on forehead.
2: Name.
1: Right, yeah. Stace, tell us your second would you rather.
2: Okay, would you rather dominate or be dominated?
0: Oh, we went there. Right.
1: This is going to reveal like a bad table, isn't it? All of a sudden I'm blushing.
0: Damn.
1: I am embarrassed. What are you going to say?
0: I can't look at you. Stace, you've caught us off guard there.
1: Yeah.
0: I would like to say, can I think about it, but that ain't how the game works.
1: I don't want to discuss it.
0: Can we just go 3, 2, 1, yeah?
1: Hey.
0: Okay. 3, 2, 1,
1: dominate.
0: Be dominated. Okay! Stace, on that note, thank you so much, all right?
2: Happy Friday,
0: Stace. Okay.
1: Don't say anything.
0: Let's just not talk, okay? Calvin Harris and Jazzy for you now.

0: come and give me two.
1: And Keisha Cole, that's Give It Up To Me on Kiss Breakfast. You're with Tyler West and Chloe Burrows for your Friday morning. It's been a crazy hot week, isn't it?
0: It has.
1: But we're about to make it even hotter.
2: Not So Hotline. Kiss.
0: Right, let's get sweaty together, shall we?
1: Yes.
0: This is a very silly game.
1: Very silly. All right, your last few brain cells of the week. This is what we're operating on, all right? We're tired of people having feet fetishes. Yeah, but like, what about the other parts of the body? So if you have not heard this before, it's pretty jokes, okay? Chloe is going to describe a not-so-hot body part of hers in her best sexy voice. The only rule is that she cannot mention where that body part is. If you think you know the answer, if you think you know what it is, all you need to do is WhatsApp us right here in the studio, 03448-112233.
0: Because we're still in a heatwave, right. I've actually picked something that is one of the least hot parts of the body.
1: Okay.
0: That might be a little clue. Yeah. Leave that there.
1: Steamy.
0: Right.
1: Okay.
0: I use it to feel my way around.
1: Ooh.
0: If I leave it behind, it can be traced back to me.
1: Mm.
0: Mine goes wrinkly after a long, hot bath.
1: You gave it something there.
0: At the end, I did. Yeah. I don't know about the first two, but I tried. Yeah.
1: It was like that.
0: There you go.
1: Okay, so you heard the clues. What not-so-hot body part is that? You can WhatsApp us right now, 03448-112233 with your guess.
0: I know you can't see me, but please know I am now violently embarrassed and blushing again. Again.
1: It's a good one.
0: What's going on?
1: Don't leave Chloe hanging, all right? Come and guess us. Guess it next with us. 03448-112233 on the WhatsApp.
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16: In London, there's severe delays on the Bakerloo line with a reduced service on the Elizabeth and Mildmay lines as well. In London, there's heavy traffic on the M25 that's moving anti-clockwise before Junction 29 and the A127. In Greater Manchester, there's one lane blocked on the M60 that's anti-clockwise from Junction 13 to Junction 15. It's sunny with highs of 36 in London today and the same in Southampton with highs of 29.
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1: You just
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2: rock.
1: To it. LMFAO. 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
2: Does
1: get you in the mood for summer though, doesn't it?
2: I'm ready to party.
1: Trust me. And we are in Bristol on Saturday the 27th of June and Blackheath on Saturday the 25th of July. 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
0: Kiss.
1: This is it. This is our favourite game to initiate the weekend, right? The Not So Hotline has been popping off this morning. So Chloe described a not so hot body part. She couldn't say where it is. And the clues were, I use it to feel my way around.
2: Oh, you're being sexy now.
1: No, that was just me doing a deeper voice.
2: Yeah,
1: that
2: wasn't right.
1: That was not sexy. If you always go sexy, I'll go sexy, really.
2: I'll leave my shorts.
1: If I leave it behind...
2: an old man has entered the chat.
1: If I leave it behind, it can be traced back to me. Mine goes wrinkly after a long bath. Okay.
2: We have had so many guesses. Some of you were right, some of you are really wrong.
1: Yes.
2: Well, the first hottie we have is Mitch in London.
1: Morning, Mitch!
4: Morning,
2: Mitch. Right, what do you think it is?
4: I'm going fingers.
1: It's not that, mate.
2: It's not that.
1: But thank you for calling up the Not So Hotline.
2: Thank you, Mitch.
1: It's a tough one. It's a tough one. I mean, it needs to be very, very specific.
2: You've got to get a nail on the head today.
1: Exactly.
2: Right. Next hottie, we have Nina in Essex.
1: Morning,
2: who's just
1: Nina.
2: Texted us with her guess. It says, I think it has to be fingerprints.
1: I don't know. So what you got? You got clothes, but if we're going to play this game, we've got to play it properly.
2: We need the right answer, not the wrong one, Nina.
1: Yes.
2: Right, okay, last chance, our final hottie. We have Leah in Chorley.
1: Morning, Leah.
5: And
1: oh, morning. There you are.
2: Right, Leah. What do you think the not so hot body part is?
5: Well, the other two guesses have kind of knocked me off now.
1: Oh, go on, boy. Just say it with your chest.
2: Trust your gut.
1: It's very specific.
5: Well, there was only two things in the bath that get wrinkly. And some people do think that your toes are a bit hot, don't they?
1: Right.
5: So I've got to go with fingertips.
1: Going with fingertips.
2: Ooh.
1: That's a correct answer! It was so specific today.
2: Yes.
1: It was so specific. I mean, so many people are going to be there like, what? I said fingers.
2: Fingertips.
1: That's it, Leah. That's the correct answer. How does it feel to be an absolute champion on this hot, hot Friday?
5: Oh, it feels amazing.
2: Good.
1: Great. Well, you have an amazing weekend. Thank you so much for calling the Not So Hotline. You can call back anytime. Also, shout out to everybody else that got it right. Pete. Everyone was saying fingers or fingerprints. You need to be specific, all right? Need to be specific if you're going to come in front of the Not So Hotline. It's not the Not So kind of hotline.
2: Don't
1: do you know
2: hate
1: what I mean?
2: The players.
1: Hate the game. Here's Alex Warren for you now. This is Fever Dream playing for you here on Kiss Breakfast. Good morning.

0: That was a tough not-so-hot line this morning.
1: We're just playing by the rules.
0: Yeah.
1: Do you know what I mean?
0: I want to give a massive shout-out to Ben, who WhatsApped in saying his guess, which is, it's your smelly poo finger. Yeah, you were definitely never getting that right.
1: If you could see my face right now.
0: I don't know where you're sticking your fingers, Ben. It's a hot, it's a hot heat wave we're going through as well. That is disgusting. All right, it's coming up to 8 a.m. We're going to help you through whatever you got on this morning with Fireboy DML and Ed Sheeran. We're going to have that in a minute.
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0: Kiss Breakfast. Aileen, what's going on?
18: Well, it's day three of a red warning for extreme heat, breaking more records. The warning covers London, the southeast, and eastern England. Experts reckon temperatures could reach the late 30s again. The heat's caused loads of problems on public transport this week and led to schools being closed and events being cancelled. If you're jetting off this summer, don't pack your power bank or vape in your checked suitcase. The warnings come because airlines are seeing more and more problems with lithium batteries about twice a week across the world. It can mean flights get diverted or even evacuated. The advice is to put them in your hands luggage instead, so if anything happens, it's way easier to deal with. Becky Hill has been telling Kiss, despite the upcoming social media ban, young people can still find ways to socialise in real life.
19: Clubs, pubs, bars, grassroots venues, big clubs, small clubs, they are what makes our culture so rich.
18: She reckons because so many venues are closing down, the chance for in real life meetups are becoming few and far between compared to when she first started going out as a teenager. Becky is performing at a festival supporting grassroots venues this weekend, and Scotland's hopes of reaching the knockout stage of the World Cup for the first time are hanging in the balance. They're bottom of the countries who could progress in third place after results for Ecuador and Sweden. Keep up to date with everything Kiss, just find us on socials. I'm Aileen O'Sullivan.
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14: with Tyler West and Chloe Burrows.
0: It's an incredible feeling. We have made it to the end of the week.
1: It's Sunday Friday.
0: Yeah, it is. It might be hot, all right? It might be hot, but we got the soundtrack to suit you.

0: Fireboy DML, Ed Sheeran, it is Peru on Kiss Breakfast. You're with Tyler West and Chloe Burrows. Chloe, thank you for going to get those.
1: Oh,
0: just,
1: it's okay.
0: Just headed to the shop to go get some snacks because
1: I'm very
0: hot.
1: It's hot.
0: It's
1: hungry. Do you know what I mean? Oh, yeah. Just got a text from Sophie in Liverpool. Happy Send It Friday.
0: Yes.
1: I'm driving to Newcastle to visit my boyfriend for the weekend. Going all out with our medic friends tonight. Woo!
0: Woo! Medics
1: party hard.
0: Because it's so serious on a day-to-day basis. They're looking after people like it's very, very serious their job. The minute that you let loose and you're off the clock, boy, it's going in. You're going in. Come and say hello on the WhatsApp this morning. Why are you gassed that it's the weekend? 03448 112233 is Ray.

0: You're with Tyler West and Chloe Burrows for your Friday morning. Pink Panther Rest, illegal for you there. You know what feels legal?
1: This weather.
0: This weather, mate. Yes. Are you struggling like we are? Okay, because it was the hottest day on record in June again yesterday.
1: It was.
0: It's treacherous.
1: We're in the trenches, but the end is near. But something that we've noticed is that this heat puts relationships to the test.
0: 100%.
1: Friendships, your partner, your colleagues.
0: Yeah.
1: Everyone's trying to irritate you.
0: We walked in and like, I looked at Chloe and I was so hot and I just said, get back.
1: And you just told me I look really old.
0: No, I didn't. I said that you looked under 25. I said you looked over 18. That's not a bad thing.
1: I want youth.
0: Yes. So we basically, everyone starts to irritate you and we want to hear your summer icks, okay? Thomas has sent us this voice note.
2: This one's a bit of a weird one, but it's Birkenstocks would be my summer ick. I don't know why. I hate them. I hate looking at them. They're like Uggs for summer. Like, I don't know. They're just really stupid. I don't get it.
0: Chloe, what do you have in your toe right now?
1: Louis Vuitton.
0: No, you don't. Show
1: Check them. The label, you fool.
0: Oh, no. But
1: they
0: no.
1: look like Birkenstocks. What's your man?
0: What did you get Louis Vuitton Birkenstocks for?
1: Because I'm a fashionista.
0: Yeah, cool. Yeah, nice.
1: Tried to get me there, didn't you? Tried to get me.
0: All right.
1: Moving on, we have Chloe in London on the line.
0: Morning, Chloe.
3: Morning,
1: Chloe. It sounds weird me saying Chloe.
0: Yeah, Chloe.
1: Right, Chloe, what's your summer ick?
3: So, my summer ick is when you're just in the pub, like just a basic average pub, and everyone's like, oh, this is Ibiza vibe.
1: That's good.
3: Like, no, it's not. And the neck fans come out and they just get their fans out and just think we're at Ocean Beach. And
1: yeah. That's really
3: it's
1: funny.
3: Not for me.
1: I think I say that.
0: I think Chloe does say that.
3: Oh, no, it's not for me.
1: Yeah. I'll stop now.
0: I'll tell you what, we'll add that to the list. Thank you so much, Chloe. Thank you for that one. Also, we've got Lucy in Hertfordshire. Good morning,
1: yes, Lucy.
4: Morning.
0: All good. Tell us about your summer ick.
4: So I'm actually on holiday at the moment.
0: Oh, come on. Whereabouts are you?
4: I'm in Tenerife.
1: Oh, wait, we are global.
0: Yeah, we're there.
4: It's cooler here, it's nice.
0: Oh.
4: I have three stages for my ick.
1: Okay.
4: So it's leather seats in like a taxi, a bar, a restaurant.
1: Do you know
4: so
1: what,
4: first
1: yeah.
4: First of all, you sit on it, you get 80,000 degree burn.
1: Then
4: you get stuck and then you have your dead skin cells ripped off.
0: Yes.
1: Yeah.
4: And then start sliding around in sweat. And then it goes on all day with everyone else's sweat.
0: Yes.
4: You're just sliding in this snail trail of sweat. So next time I'm packing Dettol and kitchen roll to be cleaning that up.
0: Yes. Dettol and kitchen roll and just wipe down the seats.
4: Sliding around, leather.
0: That is amazing.
4: That's it,
1: leather is not
4: the one.
1: That's a good one.
0: Hey, listen, Lucy, have an amazing holiday, all right?
1: Thank you
0: so much.
4: Thank you.
0: Don't forget a kitchen roll next time. Okay, right, we want to make sure that we don't do any of those summer icks right there. We really don't. Okay, moving swiftly on.
1: Swiftly.
0: Music from Joe for you now. This is End of Beginning playing here on Kiss Breakfast.

0: Do you remember the summer that this dropped? And how good it was? It was so good. So we're just playing now to set you up for this summer as well. Drake and Rihanna, it's Take Care on Kiss Breakfast. Good morning to Samira.
1: Morning, it's Samira and Bex on the ambulance.
2: Oi.
1: We are absolutely sweating. We've got a busy, busy day. But, you know, it's Friday and we're getting the job done.
0: And we got your back with
3: these
0: tunes, though.
3: Amazing.
0: Big up to you.
3: Right, today is the very day where you could become absolutely loaded.
0: Filthy rich.
3: £750,000 is up for grabs literally today in a matter of hours. Mm. The football's going to be on, the sun's out, and everyone's greased around a tiny little TV dragged into the garden.
0: Yes.
3: But not if you have 750 bags. You'd obviously upgrade to your dream house with an outdoor cinema screen that's basically made for big summer nights.
0: Yeah, they'd have one of those TVs, you know, the well expensive ones, like, oh, LED, Q3571s. You know the ones.
3: Spanish.
0: You know the ones that are just massive, and then they're just well good quality.
3: Oh, the LED 7Q. No, I'm joking.
0: You could get one of those. 750k would take care of that. But these are your last few hours to enter. So if you were thinking about it, just whip your phone out right now and send this text. 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
3: So all you have to do is pick up your phone and then you will have £750,000 before the weekend. 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

0: Boy, WGFT playing right here on Kiss Breakfast. You're with Tyler West and Chloe Burrows in this hot, hot Friday right now. Hot tamale. Do you ever see someone doing something in this hot weather and then you're just like, nah, no way. Get out of my life immediately.
1: See, there's a lot of things I don't like, a lot of icks.
0: A lot of icks. So that's why we're doing this. That is why we're putting
1: That's why we're here at Kiss Breakfast this morning.
0: Putting together a list of the ultimate summer icks. We've had loads come through on the WhatsApp though, yeah? We've had Jack, who says, ordering an Aperol Spritz, but calling it an Appy Spritz.
1: We've had Matiza, who says, boys in pink shorts.
0: Wow.
1: Only a real man can wear pink.
0: I wear pink shorts.
1: There you go, King.
0: I wear pink shorts. But still, if it's a nick to you, it's a nick to you.
1: We've got Fran in Rotherham, who says, attempting a handstand in the pool.
0: In the pool. I've done that many times. Or I hold my breath underwater and ask people to time me. That is me when I get on holiday.
1: Yeah.
0: But the ultimate top tier summer ick is producer Bev's leaving Kiss Breakfast. You thought you was going to get away with this, eh?
1: Thank
2: you. So, you thought you were going to go the whole show.
0: Yeah.
2: Oh, no.
0: For those that don't know, our wonderful producer Bevs, Katie Bevan, is leaving us. This is her final show with us today. And this is a really emotional one.
1: It's very sad.
0: I can't lie.
2: You're all snakes for not letting me know that I was coming.
3: She jumped back.
2: Get back.
0: For sure, for sure. But no, Bevs, honestly, we want to say like a massive thank you, because I know we've only started in Feb, but honestly, coming in and working with you every single morning. I mean, I've been with you for a long, long time now.
2: Like 4 years,
0: back,
2: best part.
0: Back to the home straight days in the afternoons. But you've been with me the whole way, and you are such a beautiful person. You're a beautiful soul, and you deserve every bit of success and happiness that's going to come your way. And we'll always be cheering in your corner as well.
2: Oh, guys, I'm not going to cry. I'm not going
0: to
2: cry.
0: No, don't
1: okay. Let's try and make her cry now.
0: We've got some gifts.
1: Yeah.
3: I would just like to say something. I was trying to bring these in subtly to the studio and I fell on the floor.
1: Hashtag
4: drink responsibly.
0: Yes, exactly.
1: Oh, Bevs, you deserve the world. We could only get you 9 Krispy Kremes this morning.
3: Some Prezi.
1: Yeah.
0: All of that for you to do a little unboxing.
1: We're devastated that you're leaving us.
0: Yes.
1: We're very sad.
4: We're going to miss you every single day.
1: Every day.
4: Honestly, essential to this team, and we love you.
0: Yeah, we love you for real, for real. Now, there is one more surprise though.
2: Yeah. Bye.
0: So obviously, what are you doing tonight?
2: I'm going to see Harry Styles.
0: Right, so you are a massive, like, One Direction OG.
2: Yeah.
0: OG boy band fan, yeah?
2: Mm-hmm.
0: Well, someone special is in town this week, and this is just a little message to you.
5: Katie, just a quick message from me to say good luck with your future. You are one of a kind, and you will be missed at Kiss. Big love.
0: Who's that?
2: Why do I not know who
0: who's that?
1: You don't know who that is?
4: Come on.
2: No.
4: Shall I show you the video that goes with it?
2: Yeah, please.
0: It's Josh from Union J. Josh from Union J. Yeah. The One Direction folks were just a little bit busy. Harry Styles is performing tonight, couldn't get him. But we've got Josh from Union J.
2: I wish we could unpack the law, but we haven't got time. He also knew who you were.
0: Yeah, exactly, he knew you were.
1: I bet he did.
0: Right, this is for you, Bevs. Bruno Mars!

0: Neo, Miss Independent, aka producer Bevs. It's Tyler West and Chloe Burrows hanging out with you on Kiss Breakfast. Good morning to Ava.
1: Happy Friday, Chloe and Tyler. We're off to Chesington. We can't wait to go on all the rides, especially the water rides. Have a good day. Bye.
2: Have the best day, Ava.
0: Love you, Ava.
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0: So sweet, man. Right, now, all this week, you've been telling us about the outrageous journeys that you have been on. They've been pretty mad. I'm not going to lie to you. I'm going to lie. It's all to celebrate Supergirl, starring Millie Alcock and Jason Momoa, which is out in cinemas now.
2: We wanted to know who had the most chaotic energy, just like Supergirl, as she flies across space trying to save the universe. Four of our Kiss Breakfast listeners told us about their journeys.
4: Me and my friends went to a party in Larne. Larne conveniently has a harbour, so at some point in the night we decided, right, let's get on a one-way boat to Scotland.
5: I've just passed my driving test. Me and my best friend want to go on a little road trip. So I call up my boss, say, been in a small little mishap with my car. I need a day off. He's like, fine, amazing, no one's hurt. Start driving. We're driving for about 25 minutes. What's happened? Minor collision.
4: We drove to my friend's boyfriend's house at 3 a.m. because he wasn't replying to her while he was on a night out with his friends. When we got there was no lights on or no movement in the house, and we got stuck at the bottom of a cul-de-sac, turned round and went to pull out. Taxi pulled up and he got out the taxi.
2: No!
6: I'd just been on a lad's holiday sort of thing. We met a group of Scottish girls. I had nothing to do that weekend. She said, did I want to come down to Scotland? I spent 8.5 hours in the car driving. Got there at 2 a.m. and she had work at 6 a.m, which I didn't realise.
2: No.
6: So then I then spent the whole day on my own. And then I had to drive back on the Sunday. So I spent about 16.5 hours driving to spend about 5 hours with her.
0: Right, so there you have it. You've heard the four journeys from Stacey, Ryan, Lauren and Harry. Well, I'll tell you what, the best one of the week will win the trip of a lifetime to Bali. We're going to find out who that is next, plus get on some Calvin Harris, a proper throwback.
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0: Little bit feral.
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19: In London, there's severe delays on the Bakerloo line and a reduced service on the Elizabeth and Mildmay lines this morning. There's traffic on the M25 that's anti-clockwise from Junction 9 to Junction 8. In Manchester, there's delays on the M60 clockwise at Junction 15. And in Worcestershire, there's delays on the M5 in both directions from Junction 5 to Junction 6. It's sunny with highs of 36 in London. Highs of 30 in Newcastle.
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0: hot weather ain't so bad when you got that playing. 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
0: Now, all this week, we have been hearing about your outrageous journeys, right? You've been sharing your stories about when a trip just went a little bit left, yeah? It's been leading up to this moment because thanks to Supergirl, we're sending someone to Bali. Pressure is on. All right, so four Kiss Breakfast listeners told us about their journeys. All right, we had Stacey in Northern Ireland, had a wild night out and ended up on a ferry to another country.
2: Okay. That is mental. We had Harry in Norfolk who drove for hours to meet up with a girl only to find out she'd gone to work. Ryan in West London lied about his car to get out of work, then instant karma hit when he got into a minor car collision.
0: Okay. And then you had Lauren in Liverpool who went to spy on her best mate's boyfriend, but then he caught them and broke up with her. Okay, that's a lot. It's some great stories, all right? But the best story of the week will win the trip of a lifetime to Bali. So we're going to find out who that is right now.
2: I'm nervous.
0: This is the moment. Bali,
2: Bali's,
0: you know,
2: a big deal,
0: luxury.
2: You know.
0: Luxury. This is...
2: Luxury,
0: this is
2: Bali.
0: This is big travel bucket list goals right here. We can now reveal that the winner of that holiday, that trip of a lifetime to Bali, is Harry in Norfolk! Yeah! Come on, Harry!
3: We got it!
0: You've done it, mate!
2: Done
3: it. Get up there, son!
0: Get up there!
2: Harry, we're going to send you on a trip to Bali. We're going to sort your flight and 7 nights in luxury accommodation. How does that sound?
3: Oh my
0: God. All because you drove for hours to meet up with a girl only to find out she had gone to work, mate. That is great. Who are you going to take with you, H?
3: Well, about that, I'm going to take my partner because it's a story about another female. I don't know whether she'll be happy or not, but I've got my workmate as a backup.
2: Oh my God. Something tells me she's going to be okay with it.
0: For real, for real. Yeah. Hey, listen, mate, we'll have see. The best time ever. Congratulations again. Well done, Harry.
2: Well done, Harry.
0: Right, if you didn't get into our draw for Bali in time and you fancy a getaway, we've got your chance to go to Cyprus, okay? For you and a mate, you could be jetting off. We'll sort out your flights and accommodation. Just head to playkiss.com right now to enter. This is Somba with Homewrecker.

0: Somber homewrecker. I mean, it's not really a homewrecker competition for Harry. I mean, he's going to take his girl to Bali. That's it. He's going to take it. He's going to be there. He's going to be in the good books. All right, it's happening. It's coming up to 9 a.m. You've got Tyler West and Chloe Burrows hanging out with you. And guess who's about to hang out with us here in the studio? Jackass legends. Johnny Knoxville and Chris Pontius are in the building. And Dominic Fike after this.
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14: It's Kiss Breakfast. Aileen, what's going on?
15: Well, the boss of the country's largest ambulance service is warning people to drink responsibly and avoid exercising outside as the heatwave continues to grip the UK. A red extreme heat warning for London and the southeast of England's been extended now into a third day. If you're heading on holiday this summer, there's a warning not to put vapes or power banks in your checked luggage. We're told incidents with lithium batteries are now happening on around 2 flights a week around the world, which can force planes to divert or even evacuate. They should be in your hand luggage, which makes any problems easier to spot. We've been hearing from Becky Hill this morning. She's been telling Kiss she's worried a lack of grassroots music venues means that young people are missing out, especially when it comes to socialising.
16: I always tried to go out to venues and clubs and bars, but you know, they're dwindling massively.
15: Becky's told us there are also too many barriers these days stopping people going out and having a good time.
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15: Well, she's headlining the Everywhere at Once festival. It's happening this weekend across 1,000 venues, and England midfielder Elliot Anderson's been given permission to have a medical with Manchester City ahead of a move from Nottingham Forest. Keep up to date with everything Kiss, just find us on socials. I'm Aileen O'Sullivan.
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14: 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Johnny Knoxville and Chris Pontius, the Jackass legend.

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0: Kiss Breakfast with Tyler West and Chloe Burrows, and we'd love to give a massive warm welcome right now to two legendary stunt performers, two heroes of mine and Chloe's. Right, the stars of the Jackass films is Johnny Knoxville and Chris Poitier.
3: Yes! Hello, good morning.
0: Yes! Chloe, it's happening.
4: We're very excited. Yeah, very nervous.
0: So your new film, Jackass Best and Last, is out today, all right? It's the fifth and final Jackass film. You started back in 2000, and it's been a huge part of so many people's lives. It's been a huge part of our lives. What has the last 26 years meant to you guys?
3: It's oddly emotional, because, you know, Jackass films are what they are, but this is us taking a look back as well as shooting new stuff. So it's the only time I've cried in a Jackass film.
4: Yeah. Made me sad when you got emotional.
0: I mean, you guys have had such a journey, right? And you've been putting yourself at risk for a very long time, over two decades. It seems like nothing scares you, but do you have actually any irrational fears?
5: I'm really afraid of sharks when I go surfing, but then I swim with sharks all the time.
3: Like,
0: It depends on the circumstances.
3: Yeah.
4: I'd say that's quite rational.
5: Yeah, it is rational.
4: Yeah. But you guys are amazing at it. You guys are kind of experts in your field. The World Cup is going on right now. If you guys were to play and get a red card, what do you think you'd get a red card for?
3: Maybe for doing the old John Hapawade.
5: Yes, the John Hapawade. You know what that is?
3: No. He was a rugby player from Australia, and he was eventually banned for constantly dudes in the game. He would just run up behind them and give them the old 1-2.
0: That's a red card.
4: I love that you brought up the butthole stuff. Yeah. Are you familiar with the UK show The Inbetweeners?
5: No. I am. Oh, is that where they show body parts?
0: No.
4: Oh, Naked Attraction. That's good. On The Inbetweeners, there's a famous line where it says, "How many bits of Lego can you put up your bum?"
0: Yeah.
4: So we wanted to know, what is the craziest thing that any of you lot and your cast members have put up their bottom?
3: That's an excellent question to pose, because I'm a kind of a Lego freak.
4: Yeah. What's that massive Star Wars one?
5: I've never put anything bizarre up my butt, but Steve-O
3: did.
5: Well,
3: not bizarre. Oh, there's the toy car. There's Steve-O tried to do a trick with the ping pong ball.
5: Yeah.
0: That was good.
3: But, and he got an erectile exist. Everything's going up Steve-O's butt these days.
0: Listen, Johnny and Chris, can you stick around and play a brand new game with us here on Kiss Breakfast? It's never been done before.
5: Yeah.
0: So this is history in the making. Are you up for that?
3: Oh, yes.
0: Yeah. All right, let's do it.

0: so I'll be talking to my fan to get stronger in this heat. Sabrina Carpenter is Please, Please, Please.
1: Kiss Breakfast
2: with Tyler West and Chloe Burrows.
0: We are currently joined on Kiss Breakfast by two Hollywood legends. It's Jack Our Stars, Johnny Knoxville, Chris Pontius. To celebrate the release of the brand new Jackass Best and Last, we've come up with a very, very original game. Are you ready for this, guys?
3: Yes.
4: Yes.
0: We'd love for you to also do a Jackass intro saying it, okay? So it's called Jackass or Wax Ass.
3: Hello, my name's Johnny Knoxville, and this is Jackass or Wax Ass.
0: I don't know anybody says Jackass.
5: What do you think? Good name? Do you think it's going to catch on?
3: Oh, yeah, yeah.
5: Right, this is how it's going to work. Johnny and Chris, you guys are going to play as a team. You're going to be going up against Tyler
0: I thought we was all on the same team.
5: I'm not playing. You can't wax my ass.
0: I know about that, Clark. I'm not trying to suggest that, but you didn't say that we was going to be on different teams.
5: Well, that's how it works. So we're going to
0: test... the movie?
5: Yes. Right, we're going to test everyone's jackass knowledge. The first team to get three correct answers wins. The loser gets a punishment. Someone's bottom is going to get waxed. Right, yes. Johnny and Chris, here is your first question. The first Jackass film was an absolute classic, but what was it called?
3: Jackass the movie.
0: Yes.
5: Yes. Congratulations.
0: So that's 1 point. So they got one point.
5: To you guys. Okay, great. Amazing. Tyler, this question is for you. The third film in the franchise, Jackass 3D, was released in what year?
0: Oh, gosh. How am I going to know the years as well when I'm saying it's over the last, like, 20 years? It's like 2004.
5: 2010.
0: Damn!
5: Right, Johnny and Chris, over to you. What did Larry have on his finger when he was giving Steve-O an examination in Jackass Best and Last?
3: Is this before or after he gave the examination? Because that's going to change the answer.
5: Oh, during.
3: Pontius, you want to take this?
4: The crunchy peanut butter.
5: Yes.
0: Crunchy peanut butter.
5: Correct.
0: Yes.
5: Point
0: very funny, by the way.
5: You guys
0: very
5: are funny.
4: Somehow got it.
5: Right, Tyler, over the course of the Jackass franchise, how many bones have been broken that we know of?
0: 1,022.
5: Jesus Christ.
0: I don't know how many.
5: My answer says 28, is that correct?
3: Yes, that's correct.
5: Right, this is your last one. If you get this right, you do win. Tyler, you'll be waxed. Which Fight Club actor did you kidnap whilst he was in line for a hot dog?
0: This is so easy. This is so rigged.
4: Brad Pitt. Oh,
5: yes! No,
4: yes!
5: No. Well done! 3-3.
0: Man, I'm waxing my bum.
5: Yeah,
0: is where we're at. Where's the wax strips?
5: Here you go, King.
0: Okay, who's doing it?
3: Well, I guess I will.
0: Can I just put it out there as well? I am like a dolphin. So this is just going to be skin.
3: Well, not if we go down the middle.
0: This is going to go down.
5: Go down the middle.
3: Do you mind if I get in there?
0: Do whatever you want to do.
3: Okay, all right.
0: Just put it in there.
5: Johnny.
3: Oh, I'm getting in there.
5: Oh, Johnny's hands. Oh, yeah. Tyler's bottom.
3: Wait, how about this? Sit. You are pretty hairless, but there is hair there.
0: I don't know.
3: I've never seen a smoother ass in my life.
0: Thank you, guys. My bum is on fire. I need to go to the toilet. Guys, I want to thank you so much for coming on to Kiss Breakfast. You guys are heroes. Thank you so much.
4: Thanks for having us.
0: Jackass Best and Last is out in cinemas today. Johnny and Chris, everyone.
5: Thank you.
4: Have fun, everybody.

0: It's Tyler West and Chloe Burrows hanging out with you this morning. Shout out to Tom.
1: I have never laughed so hard listening to the bit with Tyler getting his bum waxed just now by Johnny Knoxville. Oh my God, I could hear the screams in the background. Tyler, well done, son, for getting the dolphin bum waxed.
0: There you go.
2: Absolutely, I won't forget that either.
1: Hilarious.
0: Dolphin bum wax, yeah, yeah, that's catching
2: that's
0: on.
2: Usable. Right, enough of the silly games and joking around. We need to be serious because today could be the very day where you get £750,000 into your very own bank account. That is £750,000.
0: Quick maths.
2: Now, I know the football's on. Maybe your partner keeps ditching you. They're distracted, checking their scores. No one cares about your sweet steak when you can disappear to the Maldives.
0: Exactly.
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0: Treat yourself. Treat yourself. And not
2: selfish.
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0: In London, there's severe delays on the Bakerloo line and Mildmay lines and a reduced service on the Elizabeth line this morning. There's queues on the M25 anti-clockwise. That's from Junction 25 to Junction 27. And in the West Midlands, there's traffic on the M54. That's westbound from Junction 2 to Junction 3. In Fife, the M90 is blocked at Junction 2 as well. It's highs of 36 in London. Highs of 34 in Brum.
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0: fate of Ophelia. You were Tyler West and Chloe Burrows here on Kiss Breakfast. Shout out to Kim this morning.
1: Hi, guys. I'm really excited today to end the week with a job interview. Ah. Hoping it all goes well. Enjoy your weekend.
0: Fingers crossed.
2: Good luck, Kim. You've got this. Yeah.
0: Right, it's about to boot off. Altigo Music are jumping in the mix for a proper Send It Friday. But first,
3: get ready.
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0: Right, so these are the tunes that you need up in your life that are absolutely popping off right now. This one specifically is blowing up. Obviously, I'm going to say, the FIFA World Cup 2026 official song. Oh, my days. You know when you hear this and the football's playing, the sun's out, you're in a beer garden. Whoa.
2: Oh, sensation. Or even when you're driving, it doesn't have to be a football time.
0: Exactly. Shakira is going to co-headline as well the FIFA World Cup 2026 final, the halftime show. Shakira,
2: sick.
0: Man!
2: Shakira, hits don't lie, Shakira.
0: Exactly. So turn this one up nice and loud and let it get you in the mood for your Send It Friday. Shakira and Burna Boy. This is Die Die.

0: is how we're doing Fridays here on Kiss Breakfast. Nicki Minaj, Starships. You're with Tyler West and Chloe Burrows, and we are very excited. Very, very excited.
1: Very excited.
0: Otigo Music are in the building! Woo! Hey, this is it.
1: We've missed you so much.
2: Oh, we missed you.
0: Hey, listen.
1: How are you guys in this heat wave?
2: Oh, I'm barely surviving. I can't believe it.
3: I know, I love it. This is what I was made for.
1: Guys, check it out.
2: The Angolan blood is coming out.
3: Everyone always wants hot weather in London, and then when we get it, they're complaining. Joey.
2: True.
3: Okay. We've got to appreciate it.
2: Yeah.
0: Okay, we're appreciating it today because we're appreciating also the fact that our favourite DJs are about to jump into the mix to bring an actual proper party to our Friday. If you weren't feeling the weekend, it is literally all about to change. But you're going to be performing at BST Hyde Park this Sunday. What's the vibe? Talk to us.
2: Yes. Honestly, we're so excited. I'm still in shock. I can't believe we're going to play. We're going to headline the Rainbow Stage. It's going to be sick. I don't think anyone else is playing when we play, so it's like, okay.
1: Amazing.
2: On us. Let's party. I know it's going to be hot, but when we get on, it's going to be even hotter.
0: Yeah, nice. That's a tease, isn't it? I mean, turn the aircon up in here then. That's the situation that's about to happen, honestly. And the vibe today, all right? Because look, it is Friday. It's been a treacherous week for us all to get here. What can we expect from the mixers coming up today? What are you sending it for on a Friday?
2: I think today we went in pretty hard.
3: Yeah, there's no holding back. There's only one way to end the week.
2: We're starting up and we're staying up.
1: I'm in holiday mode. Give me a bottle. Let's go.
2: We're ready for it, man.
0: Right. So, look, let us shout you out on the WhatsApp 03-448-112233. We're absolutely about to send it for a Friday and jump in the mix with Otigo Music. The other side of this.
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1: In London, there's severe delays on the Bakerloo line and Mild May lines and a reduced service on the Elizabeth line this morning. There's queues on the M25 anti-clockwise from Junction 25 to Junction 27. And in the West Midlands, there's traffic on the M54. That's westbound from Junction 2 to Junction 3. In Fife, the M90 is blocked at Junction 2 as well. It's sunny with highs of 36 in London today and the same with highs of 29 in Bristol.
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0: crawling, waiting for this moment. But we made it to Friday!
1: Yay!
0: And it's about to go off. Altigo Music are jumping in the mix in the building.
2: Oh my gosh. We're on Kiss with Chloe and Tyler. Oh my gosh. Oh my gosh. No, no, no, no. I am going to freak.

0: End it Friday.
1: I'm having the best Friday of my life, and so many of you are getting in touch. Big up to Tyler, Stan, Aaron, Tom, Layla and Rotherham, Leanne and the sister.
0: It's so sensational. Wait, what's happening?
1: Oh, it was the music.
0: Oh!

0: inhaler. I'm struggling.
1: I need to get on a plate and party, party, party.
0: Yeah, exactly. Listen, boys, thank you so much for coming through and supplying the vibes. You've set us up for the weekend nicely.
1: Thank you.
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0: Continuing the vibes for you next. You've got Man Like James in the building for Jordan Lee. He's got Dave and Tems after this. 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
12: Yes, Aileen, what's going on this morning then?
13: Well, the boss of the country's largest ambulance service is warning us to drink responsibly, especially ahead of the England game tomorrow, and to avoid exercising outside as the UK continues to bake. A red extreme heat warning for southeast England's been extended into a third day. The record temperature for June was smashed on Thursday with a high of 36.7 degrees. At least 235 people are dead and more than 50,000 reported missing after back-to-back huge earthquakes struck Venezuela. Rescue teams are continuing their search for survivors. Now, if you're jetting off this summer, do not pack your power bank or vape into your checked suitcase. The warning comes as airlines say they're seeing more and more problems with lithium batteries about twice a week across the world. It can mean flights get diverted or even evacuated. And this is the sort of thing you might expect to see in a movie. A van driver in Kent ended up playing a star role in helping armed police catch a suspect on the run.
14: Get back. Go. Cheers, buddy. Follow that police officer.
13: Well, he'd spotted the officers in Margate struggling to keep up, so he offered them a lift. His actions led to an arrest and a lot of appreciation from the police.
14: Cheers for your help.
15: No problem. I'm glad I could be at service.
14: We'll get on with doing the rest of it, but thank you very much for your assistance.
15: That was quite exhilarating.
13: Keep up to date with everything Kiss. Just find us on socials. I'm Aileen O'Sullivan.
12: Kiss. Hi, Tyler and Chloe. I don't know about you, but I am...

more bangers like this, and it's going to sound even better because A, Friday, B, payday, and C, sunshine. Yeah. It's James Hall with you right now. Can I ask, does anybody know the legalities of being in a car and putting your feet out of the window, like barefoot, like toes just wiggling in the wind? I was sat in traffic this morning, and a passenger, may I add, not a driver, a passenger was just sat there with his feet out the window. I feel like at this point, people are just doing anything to try and remain cool in this mad heat. Can I also say I'm not advocating this? I don't know the legalities around it, so please don't do it.

it's all with you. All right, what's happening with you this morning? Where are you right now? What is going on? Are you listening in the car? Are you grafting away today? Are you working in the heat? Maybe you got a day off today. I don't know. 03-448-11-22-23. 03-448-11-22-23. That is my WhatsApp. Send me a voice note. Send me a message. I want to know what's going on.

0: You know what you're getting with a football away game. The lucky shirt you wear every weekend. Tactical discussions.
1: Just needs to shoot.
2: Yeah, exactly.
0: Queue for the turnstiles. Trying to get a chant going. Half-time pies. Hoping for a last-minute winner. Happy with the point. Sometimes in life, you just know what you're getting. Like a luxury bed and a great night's sleep at Premier Inn. You know what you're getting with Premier Inn.
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9: All right, class, tell me about your weekend. Leo?
10: Well, my sister wanted to go camping, so my parents took us in our new Nissan Pathfinder through a mountain trail.
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0: thing ever?
1: 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Apparently there is a robot that can do your dishes and laundry forever, and you can buy it for £20,000. If I had 20 grand spare, I would probably consider it. Not even for the laundry and the dishes. In this heat, I would just have a robot fanning me. 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That sounded weird.

0: This has fully got me in the mood for Kiss anthems at 11 a.m. Absolute banger. Duke Dumont, Need You. And you check it out, Kiss. It's James Hall in for Jordan Lee. Tonight at 5 o'clock, we are giving away an obscene amount of money. We're not messing. 750K could be yours. Kiss. Did you hear me? I didn't stutter. £750,000, £750,000 will be in your bank account tonight if you win. And get this right, we will transfer it before the weekend kicks off. So, like, you can look at your bank balance right now and you could, like, imagine it with 750K in it tonight. ChatGPT just told me a few things that you could do with 750K. I love this, right? So you could buy 107,000 pints. Perfect in this world, right? You could buy your own private island in places like Finland or Sweden if you fancied that. This one's a weird one. You could fill a swimming pool with more than 1.5 million cans of Coke. If you wanted to do that, like, if you could. Or you could buy every seat on a commercial flight so nobody sits next to you. You haven't got an annoying passenger. Yeah, whatever you want to do with it, the money is yours. I want to get you in the draw right now, though. So to do that, open a new text message, text the word WIN, send it to 64100, W-I-N to 64100. 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

every time I hear this track, it's in my head for the rest of the day. It's like walking around going, da-da-da-da. Da-da-da-da. Tyler and Chanel's on Kiss. It's James Hall in for Jordan Lee. Hello, hello, hello. All right, Toby in Norwich, cheers for your message. Hello to Priya listening right now in Essex and Tilly and Kai in the car on the M1 heading towards Sheffield. I went on eBay a minute ago and I was looking for ice cream vans. I was wondering if I could get... You'd make a fortune this weather. I would actually love to own an ice cream van right now. There's loads on there, to be fair. And, you know, I could have unlimited ice cream and I could make a killing. I mean, what's not to love? All right, Ariana Grande, Hate That Made You Love Me, is on Kiss right now.

Daigo, Ava Max, Whatever is on Kiss. Friday morning across the UK. And it's James Hall. Right, we are into Kiss anthems after 11 o'clock this morning. We have a load of massive tunes that are going to sound amazing. Friday, sunshine, payday. It's on, man. It is on. What's going on with you? If you want to shout out on the radio when we do Kiss anthems, 03-448-11-223 is my WhatsApp. 03-448-11-223. Who are you? Where are you? What's going on?

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2: Are you ready for this? 11 o'clock Friday morning. It's James Hall with you. And right now, KISS anthems. And we kick things off with Fatman Scoop.
4: Please.

anthems is on across the UK. It's James Hall with you right now in the sunshine with the bangers. Yes, Josh in Sheffield finishing at lunchtime today, going straight to the beer garden. Wise choice, my friend. Tyler and Megan listening in Cardiff. Hello to Olivia in Aberdeen. And Ryan is in Hull working on a roof today. Got his factor 50 on. You need like factor a million. All right, what's going on with you? 03-448-112-233. That's my WhatsApp. Send me a voice note. Send me a message. Let me know what's occurring. 03-448-112-233. It's Kiss Anthems.

Flo Rida and Whistle on Kiss Anthems for Friday morning. A song that's definitely not about whistling. It's James Hall. All right, Beth in Hereford. Kian and Aliyah listening right now in Luton. Hello to Neve in Belfast and Finlay and Kendall as well. Also, just got a message here from Molly, Summer and Layla, who are stuck on the M25 on the way to Thorpe Park. Yeah. The thing is, right, even in this heat, you've got the aircon. Right, so you'll get to Thorpe Park eventually, and you can listen to a bit more of Kiss as well, can't you? You can have Kiss anthems on right now, which is perfect.

Tony Tebber, Pass Out. Wrapping up Kiss Anthems on Friday morning. It's James Hall. Lyrics in that song, I have so many clothes, I keep some at my aunt's house. I've always wondered, like, how many clothes he must have had. Anyway, I've just chat GPT'd how many clothes did Tiny Temper actually have. Apparently he had like 1,000 pair of trainers. That's a fair amount, to be fair. So yeah, probably needed to keep some at his aunt's house, didn't he? All right, Alex.

Dominic Fike and White Keys on Kiss. I'm James Hall with you. We could be sending you 750 grand tonight. $750,000 could be dropping into your bank account. Imagine that for a cash injection right before the weekend and right before summer as well. You could spend it on literally whatever you want. Holiday, car, house, a gazillion ice creams in this heat, whatever you want. 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We'll then call you back. 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

0: Alice, what are you saying?
1: All right, James, quick shout from Peterborough. We are properly descending into the realms of hell today. It's 31 degrees on the way. It's 39 later on. I'm feeling hotter than a chicken nugget in an air fryer. Joe and Alice from Peterborough.
0: Cheers for your voice though, boys. I love that comparison as well. I've never heard that one before. It's Kiss, by the way. I'm James Hall. If you want to send me a voice note, let me know what's going on with you right now. Let me know where you are. Or just send me a message on WhatsApp. 03-448-112233. What's happening? 03-448-112233.

0: message that I got the other day from somebody saying that they're lying on their dog mat. You know, you can get those dog mats that keep your dogs cool in the sunshine. They're like, I mean, they're wet, aren't they? They're like wet and cold. I'm tempted to go and buy one of them today. Coming up at 12, Tyler and Zara License Play and Tyo Cruz in just a bit on Kiss.
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0: Kiss. Friday afternoon in the sunshine. It's James Hall with you across the UK on Kiss. Just gone 12 o'clock. And right now we are back to the tunes with Tyler and

0: And every few minutes, you had to go over and wiggle them out. All right, coming up, Dave and Thames to play next, and Kenya Grace, Strangers on before 12:30.
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0: All right, track on the KISS Hype List that we're loving right now. Shakira and Burna Boy. This track is actually for the World Cup. If you've not heard it, proper summer vibes, you know.

to Aliyah in Luton. Nate's listening right now in Chesterfield. And hello to Jess and Isabel, who have been to get their hair and makeup done for their school leavers prom tonight. Have a good one, guys. 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

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And we will shut the lines at 5 o'clock. 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Make sure you have it on loud. Don't leave it anywhere. Just glue it to your hand or something. So, once again, text the word win.

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Where's the MC? Bees and Honey, Show Me Love's on Kiss. It's James Hall, hello. Hope you are good. Hope you're surviving in the sunshine. I feel like in this heat, it's cold drinks or nothing. And I'm partial to a cup of tea or a coffee or whatever. I like a cup of tea and coffee. But like, when it's 30 plus degrees outside, I can't. It's got to be iced coffee. It's got to be iced tea. I guarantee that my grand's probably still got a flask of tea somewhere. I guarantee she's still doing that. All right, Bruno Mars, I Just Might. Okay.

on for a Friday. New Olivia Rodrigo is on the way for you. I don't know if you're going to be getting stuck into the footy tomorrow night because it's a late one, isn't it? England taking on Panama. Obviously, on Tuesday, we had an absolute shocker. So my theory is we need to get Southgate back. 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

0: 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James, also on WhatsApp.
1: Transporting thousands of commuters on the Central Line this weekend. Have a great weekend.
0: Woo! Senny Line is well on. And also, didn't I see that it caught on fire today? James, stay safe, please. If you want to reach Kiss, the number 03-448-11-2233. Zara Larsson's playing next.
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She's heard that there's six figures up for grabs today. And you're not wrong, babes. 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
1: 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Keep Tunes banging and keep it Kiss.
0: 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Keep it Kiss. 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

0: Kids films, best genre films going, 1,000%. I love a kids film. Apparently, Timothy Chalamet and Selena Gomez are set to star in a kids film that's going to be coming out next year. It's called Not Alone. And you know, with kids films, these like animated films are always about like a sad sort of character. Well, this one's going to be a mini little robot, which Timothy's playing. He's going to be a sad little lonely robot. I need to see it. I love it so much already. Sobbing in the cinema. That's me. I want to play you a track from Selena, actually. She's on the way on Kiss. And Becky Hill coming up next as well. Yo,
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0: 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It's going to play. Tame Impala's first.

0: Surely not. 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I want to know what your plans are tomorrow. 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

We've got to do Joe Corey on a Friday. Come on now. Also want to play you brand new Ariana Grande. That's coming up on Kiss Next. Taken from her upcoming album, Petal. Hate That I Made You Love Me is on the way. I am excited about the album, don't get me wrong. However, what is going on here? Apparently this is a teaser for the album. Petal. Nah, this can't be real. Petal. Is this AI?

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0: is going to be releasing his full Coachella set on YouTube. Buzzing. However, I don't know what bloody time. It's like with the World Cup. It's like we've got to wait till they're up and about. Do you know what I mean? So we'll probably get it midnight, obviously. David, get us playing on Kiss after three.
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1: 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That's when I knew that your heart was scarring. 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

Christmas film. 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Can't wait to celebrate. Rita Ora is actually going to be starring in a Christmas film. Her first one is called Vie Queens and it's an animated series. What did I say before? Love a kids film and Rita Ora will get stuck into out. So let's go. It's Kiss. Should we do a Friday tune? Milky, Just the Way You Are.

0: That's one of the favourite songs. Rogue, I know, but we can see why. Thank you for having Kiss on. It's Tatum here to make you rich today with £750,000. We did get this voice note in from Zoe before.
1: Hi, Tatum. Just going to ask a weeny tiny teeny little favour. Mm. Could you please stop mentioning the £750,000 that Kiss are giving away this afternoon? Because the more people that enter, the less chance I've got of winning. Call me selfish. You're absolutely right.
0: I mean, yeah, technically, I can't do that, though. I need to shout from the rooftops because it's so much money and I want every single person to have a good go of getting it, right? 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You've got to be over 18 to play. And the deadline is 5 p.m. today. So there's no time like the present. This is your last reminder from me to enter to win £750,000. Text the word WIN to 64100. And good luck to you and good luck to Zoe. Make me a winner.
2: 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Here we go. Yeah. 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

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Essentially, it's the Latin sexy senorita vibes you are after. And in the sunshine, it's going to sound absolutely gorgeous.

0: Actually, I'm going to add to that. The sunshine, glorious on a Friday. So I encourage you to get out and about. Take Kiss with you. Nick has got your sunshine soundtrack after four with Dominic Fike's latest one.
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17: 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Listen, it might be absolutely baking out there, but the good news is it's the best day of the week and we're nearly done. Disco Lines and Tinashe on the way.

on Kiss. Right, Bright, you're here till 7 p.m. then on your Friday. I hope you've had a good week, man, and you are looking forward to the weekend and whatever plans that may bring, especially because the weather, the hot weather, is meant to continue. I know some people are a little bit at the end of their tether with it, though. But I'm loving it. I'm not down on it. Some people are really down on it, but I'm like, yeah, bring it on. Although, the one downside is sleeping at night. But I'll get over it. Right, Somber now. This is Homewrecker on

I bet. Say I got drive, I don't need a car. Money really all that we fiendin' for. I'm doing things they ain't seen before. Bands ain't dumb, but extremists are. I'm a demon lord. Fall off what? I ain't seen the horse. Called your bluff, better cite the source. Fame ain't something that I need no.

0: on Kiss. Right, let's change the outlook of your whole weekend then, shall we? Yeah, because today, £750,000. Well, it's going to be won. It will be won. And last week's winner, Dave, has some top advice if you're deciding whether or not to enter.
1: I've been in it from day one. I thought it'll never happen, but it did. Just do it.
0: Yeah, there you go. Just do it. All £750,000 could be yours before the day is done. So for your chance to bag this payday bonus, enter right now. 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Or you can call 0343 4195096. Calls are charged at the standard rate, over 18s only. But you got to hurry, because lines close at 5pm today. And then Gemma Atkinson could be calling you. Just answer to win £750,000 paid straight into your account after the call is done. So enter again now for your chance to win that money. Text WIN to 64100. Good luck. Tame Impala on the way. Make me your

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12: The M25 in Hertfordshire is looking busy both ways between junction 24 and 25. The M40 in Buckinghamshire is partially blocked at junction 4 southbound. There's severe delays in both directions on the M5 in Somerset between junction 22 and 23. And in Staffordshire, traffic is looking slow westbound on the M54 between junction 2 and 3. On the tubes, we've got severe delays on the district line.
10: The beast of the fun, the nation. Nick Bright.

Lush Life on Kiss was on with Chloe and Ty this week on Kiss Breakfast. They've had a good week, as always. Back next week, bright and early. Make sure you join them. Right, anyway, I want to know if you're done for the week. Something that we do on the show every Friday now, around this time, I put it out there, and you get in touch and tell me whether you are done for the week. Even if you're not necessarily done with work yet, you can just be done with the week. Or you might have just slipped out of work early today because the weather's just been sensational. Or it's just too hot to work. Are you done for the week? Let me know. 03-448-112-233. That is the WhatsApp number. Drop me a message. I'll shout out as many of you as I can, as we are done for the week. Why not? Right, let's get this on, though. An absolute tune, In the Sunshine, from Ugel, Imel Angel, Ultra Nate. This is a banger. It's Moving to the Sun on Kiss.

0: 1-800-222-233. That is the WhatsApp number if you want to get through. Are you done with work for the week? Are you done with this weather for the week? Are you just done with life for the week? Hello to Hayley in Camden, who's got in touch saying, I'm off to the airport after working all of 2026 so far without a day off. I'm done for the week and next week too. Yes, we love that, Hayley. Come on. Big up Becky in Manchester as well, saying, making the most of my early finish from work. And what a day for it. I'm done for the week. So if you are done for the week, 03-448-112-233, and I'll shout a load of you out. Right, bangers on the way from Kendrick Lamar, plus one for the Sun, another and 54 Ultra. Stay there.
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0: The M25 in Surrey is partially blocked in both directions at Junction 9 for Leatherhead. There's long delays southbound on the M40 at Junction 4 in Buckinghamshire. There's queuing traffic on the M4 westbound in Neath between Junction 42 and 43. And one lane's closed southbound on the M6 in Lancashire at Broughton Interchange. Over on the tubes, there's minor delays on the Central Line.
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0: Kendrick Lamar and Not Like Us on Kiss. 03-448-112-233 if you are done for the week. Dan is done for the week.
1: Hello, mate. I've just had a good day in Skegness. Now I'm on the way back to Coventry. Love it.
0: Enjoy, Dan, mate. Right, I'll give you all the details about three quarters of

0: Big throwback from Ariana Grande and Iggy Azalea. That is Problem on Kiss. Right, Carly got in touch, and I think Carly's hit the nail on the head.
1: This is Carly in Kent, chilling in my garden, listening to Kiss in the hot sun with a nice Dr. Pepper waiting for me to be announced as the winner of Make Me a Winner.
0: You are not the only one who is waiting for that, let me tell you. Right, this is your final chance then. Like Carly's already in the draw, your final chance to enter Make Me a Winner and get that call after 5 p.m. to win £750,000. 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And like I was just saying, lines close at 5 p.m. today, and then Gemma Atkinson is going to make a call. Just answer that call, and you instantly win £750,000. I'm so excited that I couldn't even read out the website. This is your final chance to get involved. Text WIN to 64100. Good luck. Make me a winner.
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0: Let's get up to date then. Here's Alex.
17: Well, it's not deja vu, but the heat wave's continuing to break records as the June heat record's been broken for a third day in a row today. Maybe you were woken up by thunder and lightning last night. A red extreme heat warning still affecting millions of people in London and the southeast, with thunderstorm warnings in parts of the UK too. Police say they're supporting the family of a teenager who died in a lake near Leicester. He was seen going into the water yesterday afternoon. The number of people killed in back-to-back earthquakes in Venezuela has gone up to nearly 600. 3,000 others are injured. Search teams are still looking for survivors in the rubble. And you might have seen this video online. A van driver in Kent ended up playing a starring role in helping armed police to catch a suspect on the run after offering to give them a lift.
6: Get back. Go. Cheers, buddy. Follow that police officer.
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18: 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I'm glad I could be at service.
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17: Keep up to date with everything KISS. Just find us on socials. I'm Alex Richardson.

here on Kiss. Right, are you done for the week then? Sam in Brighton's got in touch saying, everybody's loving this weather, but I'm a winter gal. I'm done with this weather. Bring on the cold nights again. There's a lot of people feeling that. There's also loads of people I'm seeing on TikTok who have got like an air conditioning unit, which, let's be honest, for most of the year is just in the corner with your clothes on or just like books on top of it or something. But you are really giving it to us now, innit? You're letting us know you've got that aircon unit and your room is crisp. Big up Ollie in Devon, who says, just move house, which means a weekend of DIY. But in all honesty, I'm done for the week. Yeah, DIY, that is a chore, innit? I'm guessing DIY is good if you are good at it. But if, like me, you're terrible at it, yeah, that's a drag. Big up Matt in Leeds as well, who says, out of office on, no better feeling. Well and truly done for the week. Right, if you are done for the week, 03-448-112-233, let me know. And I have got a tune for you now. Prosper and Clooney, this is Free Your Mind on Kiss. Come on.

the big tune, man. Justin Bieber and Beauty and a Beat on Kiss. This got brought back to life when he performed at Coachella a little bit earlier on this year. Well, the good news is he's just dropped a surprise live album of his Coachella set, actually. The 2026 performance. It's Swag Live Coachella. So if you are a Justin Bieber stan and you want to relive that Coachella performance, or if you weren't, like most people, lucky enough to be in the desert when he was on stage on one of the two weekends doing that performance, you can get the album right now. I need to check that out. Right, I've got Haven on the way for you in a sec, plus Dave and Thames with Rain Dance. Stay there. Kiss.

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12: One lane closed on the M25 in both directions between junction 24 and 25. Long delays southbound on the M40 in Buckinghamshire. That's at junction 4. The M1 is blocked northbound in Leicester, affecting traffic at junction 24, and still busy in both directions on the M5 in Somerset between junction 22 and 23. On the tubes, reduced service on the Lizzie line and minor delays on the Central line.
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13: On Kiss. Let's get the party started. 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That's when I knew that your heart was scarring. 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

0: love on Kiss. 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
0: Everything feels better when the sun is out, including this tune, BB Rexha and New Religion.

0: on Kiss. Right, in a few moments' time, then someone is going to win £750,000 on Kiss. That's more than a standard Friday, isn't it? Unbelievable. Right, also, I've got a proper windows down tune if you're in the car lined up. Milky and Mallgrab plays for you in a sec. Stay there.
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0: Long delays on the M25 in Hertfordshire. That's affecting traffic in both directions at junction 19. There's a lane closed and queuing traffic on the A40 westbound in Paddington. Traffic is looking really slow northbound on the M11 in Essex. That's at junction 6. And the M60 in Manchester has one lane closed in both directions between junction 13 and 14. And over on the tube, severe delays on the central line.
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0: festive. Congrats to Rosemary, who is now £750,000 richer. Keep listening to find out how you could be next as we give away another £750,000 next week. Right, I've got Ray on the way for you. Stay there. Kiss.
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0: Let's get the latest. Here's Alex.
12: The June heat record has been broken again. It's the third day in a row. Maybe you were woken up by thunder and lightning last night too. Well, a red extreme heat warning still in place for millions of people in London and southeast England. There's thunderstorm warnings across parts of the country too. Police say they're helping the family of a teenager who's died in a lake near Leicester. He was seen going into the water yesterday. The number of people killed in back-to-back earthquakes in Venezuela has gone up to nearly 600. Around 3,000 others are injured. Search teams are still looking for survivors in the rubble. And Justin Bieber's released a surprise live album of the set that he performed at Coachella this year. It features the singer's performance at the US festival back in April. Keep up to date with everything Kiss. Just find us on socials. I'm Alex Richardson.
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0: 6 o'clock, the sun is out, it's Friday, and Brighty's got the bangers. Wiz the MC and Bees and Honey on the way. But right now, time for Ray. Play.

0: Sounds even better in this weather, doesn't it? Rihanna and Calvin Harris with We Found Love on Kiss. Right, loads of football on at the moment, ain't there? But the conversation doesn't stop at full-time after a game. Join Molly and Rosie Kamita on The Warm-Up, your new favourite football podcast. Expect sports-style chaos and a whole lot more. And you never know what you're going to get with those two. Trust me, they are characters. New episodes every Friday. Watch on the Kiss YouTube channel at Play Kiss UK. Right, I've got Kygo and Avamax on for you rather shortly. That sound brilliant in the sun. Plus, Olivia Dean. Stay there.
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13: Queuing traffic anti-clockwise on the M25 and Essex at Junction 26. Traffic looking heavy in both directions on the A226 at Dartford Road. The M1 in Bedfordshire has one lane closed southbound at Junction 11. And the M18 in South Yorkshire. All traffic is being held southbound around Junction 1. Over on the Tube, severe delays on the Central, Piccadilly and the Elizabeth line.
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0: Yeah, the Kiss Hype List is where you get the hottest new music from Kiss, and you can play it now on our app Rayo. So this week's tune comes from Shakira and Burna Boy, where they've teamed up to create the soundtrack to the 2026 FIFA World Cup. It was released last month, and the song has already had almost a quarter of a billion, yeah, you heard correctly, billion views on YouTube. So you know it's an absolute big one. Shakira is basically largely regarded at this point as the World Cup queen. This is the fourth song she's actually released for the tournament, following La La La. That was for Bristol. So there wasn't a World Cup in Bristol, not that I know of. Brazil in 2014. Waka Waka for South Africa in 2010. And the massive Hips Don't Lie, that was for Germany in 2006. But I can't wait, to be honest, to hear the next new banger from Shakira sometime around 2030. She has a habit of churning out these bangers. And also, if anyone wants to get together and maybe bid for the World Cup to be in Bristol in a few years, I am happy to lead that. Right, let's get into this then. Our Kiss Hype List tune from Shakira and Burna Boy. This is Die Die.

0: 50 Cent and Olivia, that is Candy Shop on Kiss. Right, so we heard earlier on £750,000 was given away, but we go again. Yeah, as I just said, we just paid out a scorching £750,000 to Rosemary. She had her feet in the paddling pool, actually, when Gemma called. Nice. So how would winning this cash shape your summer? I'm going to take a guess and say it's going to make it way better. Way better. Just think of the things that you could do. Right, we've reset and we go again. Another £750,000 up for grabs. So for your chance to join the winning team, get your place in the draw right now. 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Over 18s only. And lines close at 5pm on Friday when Kate Thornton will make a call. Just answer your phone and £750,000 will be yours. Paid straight into your account after that call is done. It's guaranteed that someone is winning the lot. I really want it to be you, all right? So for your chance to win on Friday, text WIN to 64100. Good luck. Make me a winner.
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13: The M25 anti-clockwise, all traffic is being held in Surrey at Junction 13. One lane's closed and queuing traffic westbound in Paddington on the A40 Westway. Somerset, there's queuing traffic in both directions on the M5 between Junction 22 and 23. And in Manchester, two lanes are closed eastbound on the M62 at Junction 20. On the Tube, severe delays on the Central Piccadilly and Lizzie lines.
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0: 03448112233. 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
1: Hello, Kiss. It's Sophie. Finished for the weekend. Me and my bestie are going to see Sammy Federo in Ibiza in August. So currently online shopping for things for that. Yay, happy Friday.
0: Listen, Soph, I'm not being funny, but Sunny Federa in Ibiza in August, that is going to be goals, believe me. Right, let's get into this one now from Ariana Grande. This is Hate That I Made You Love Me on Kiss.

swear they can solve anything. Now, we don't know if they're right about this one yet, but apparently Taylor Swift and Travis Kelce are getting married at New York's Madison Square Garden on the 3rd of July. They haven't confirmed that, but the New York City Permits Office has let slip that someone's applied for the roads around the arena to be closed from the 2nd until the 4th because of a big event on the 3rd.

0: 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Stay there.
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we've been having, depending where you're at in the UK. Have you been surviving it or thriving in this heat? Now, I'm not a sun worshipper girly myself, so you won't be catching me outside in the middle of the day, but a sunset rooftop bar, yeah, that's the vibe. Or some kind of pub garden situation, that's the motive for me. It's Andrea Zara in the mix with you to 11 with the biggest dance tunes, and let's get on this new release from Sunny Federa and Libyanka.

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Pepper this week. You'll have caught him at O Beach, bringing the vibes. 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

6 soundtrack. Do you know what? I can hear it. It is giving GTA 6 vibes. Roll on November when that gets dropped. And big up the company boss who gave his whole staff the day off to play it as well. What a legend. Next in the mix, a new collab from Bebe Rexha and David Guetta. Loads of stuff on TikTok this week of them performing together in Ushuaia, which looked unreal. These two work so well together, they might as well do a joint album. This is Sand.

nostalgic house track, which was kind of under the radar during its initial Y2K era, I want to say, but it's had a major revival for 2026, and I've got that loaded up and ready for you.

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0: with Whistle. What is your weekend saying? Are you gearing up for a big night? Maybe you're already en route somewhere, or maybe you're heading home from somewhere. Started the festivities a little bit earlier today. It's a Friday, I know how it is. It's Andrea Zara looking after things for Rio Frederica tonight. Back on Friday Night Kiss with more massive dance anthems. Stay right where you are.
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Night Lively. Next in the mix, a tune that I cannot get enough of this summer. It's by Norwegian trio The Bowser, created in a small holiday home by the ocean, apparently. Which makes complete sense, because every time I hear it, I'm like, get me on a beach right now.

So when this first dropped, right, I was like, who is brave enough to sample such an iconic Ibiza anthem? But the Switch Disco lads, they know what they're doing. Their mashups are really great as well. And Ella Henderson sounds so gorgeous on this. It's

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0: the minute. Seriously, trying to get a ticket to one of their shows is a myth. It is always sold out. So if you ever manage to get one, take me with you, please. 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

so freaking tight. Next up, something brand new from James Hype. Now, last summer, his track Don't Wake Me Up was an absolute smash, and he's dropped another one for 2026. If you're catching him at High in Ibiza this summer, bet you this one goes off. It's Serotonin.

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90s house music icon, Ultranate. And apparently this tune of theirs came about after just meeting by chance last summer at the infamous Cafe Mambo in Ibiza. It's the first single from his debut album, 21, which drops today.

He actually passed through Kiss Dance this week. Highlights from his chat with Talina on our socials. And Jonas Blue mentioned that he would love to start playing shows just for dogs, which is right up my street. I once took my dog for a little pug Christmas party. Can't tell who had more fun, the fur babies or the owners. But best believe I'm going to be the first one buying

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Lovely, your entrance is grand. 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

0: time, right? Friday Night Kiss, Billy Gillies, Hannah Boleyn, DNA. And we are back in the mix with a highly underrated Y2K track that got a major revival this year. Milky and More Grab coming up for you next.
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0: into your Friday night, sounding so good. Just played you David Guetta and Bebe Rexha. And that's it from me. I'll catch you same time tomorrow, looking after things for Rio again from 7. But don't go anywhere. Your Friday Night Kiss continues next with Hicks.
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21: And here we go again, another huge show ahead. It's Friday Night Kiss. Let's jump into the mix. Let's go.

Jazzy. Just before that, rolling back the years with an absolute monster from Martin Garrix, Animals. And kicking us off tonight, the David Guetta remix of Ray, Where's My Husband. So here we go then. Friday Night Kiss is on. It's the weekend. My name is Hicks, with you to 1 a.m. How you doing? Hope you

Mr. Summer himself, Joel Corey, is one of his big summer tunes. He always delivers, doesn't he, every single year. That one, a bit of a throwback with Jax Jones, Charlie XCX, and Saweetie. Out, out. Let's crank up the tempo now with Becky Hill on Kiss.

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12: 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Nice.

Boxes is this one, doesn't it? LF System, Afraid to Feel. Medusa Good Boys in there, and Ewan McVicar as well, right? The sunshine and the heat this week has been insane, right? But tunes like this just sound great.

Going to play some Galantis in a second. Prosper and Clooney to bring you very soon as well. And an absolute tune from a few years ago from the Swedish House Mafia. Speaking of tunes from a few years ago, one from quite a few years back, one of the greatest dance records of all time, Insomnia, reworked into this. Bebe Rexha and Faithless, his new religion. Kiss.

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such a bass line on this track. So big. Luke Dean and Omar Plus with Make Believe. You're locked into Friday Night Kiss. Now one of the biggest tunes around at the moment has got a disco remix. Tame Impala, Jenny, Dracula, The Boys Noise remix on Kiss.

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